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2: 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A euro lixaviwa hi 73.39, na lixaviwa hi 74.87. 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

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You know what? 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Don't do that. Just go like...